is on to me. Why not take all of me, babe? Yes, can't you see? I'm no good without you. Take my arms, I'll never use them. Take my lips, I wanna lose them. Bye-bye, Suzette, your goodbye.

mess around with me. I never looked for trouble, but I never ran. I don't take no orders, no kind of man. I'm only made out.